Oh, we get to hang out again and share contagious encouragement, and that is such a good thing. It's Keep the Faith with your friend Penny and tons of contagious encouragement on the way. We've got the guests, the uplifting music, and of course, lots of your calls, because we are all in this together. Praying to the one who

0: out. 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And here I am in her prison, past security, past the big glass window, holding her.
1: I said, why does it look like the clay is fighting you? He said, because it is. He says, it's almost as though this clay is still alive. And isn't that what happens in our lives sometimes?
2: Alive. That's it. 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
1: My real dad, he wouldn't step in for me when I had autism, and he wouldn't help me. My stepdad, John, came along and came into my life and wasn't mad at me when I messed up, when I had autism, didn't scream at me.
0: Oh, well, what would you like to say to him right now?
1: Thank you for stepping into my life and helping me.

0: 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I'm Penny.
1: No matter how long you've been wandering, searching for purpose and meaning and healing, it's never too late to find it. Rabbi Jason Sobel is Jewish, but he also loves Jesus, and he has this deep, rich understanding of the culture and the language, which helps him find amazing encouragement below the surface, whether it's the stories of the Bible, holidays, or even the conflict in the Middle East. One of his books is called Signs and Secrets of the Messiah, and it's all about the miracles of Jesus.
2: One of my favorite signs is the sign of the healing at the pool of Bethesda. There's a man in the story who has been unable to walk. He's been an invalid for 38 years. And Jesus approaches him and says, "Do you want to be made well?" Which seems like an odd question, right? Like, duh, of course I'd want to be made well, right? But what we found is that people who have had trauma in their life for so long, oftentimes it begins to shape their identity. And it's hard to move past that hurt or that sickness that they've experienced. So every detail is there for a reason, and that connects in. Why 38 years? Well, what's interesting is that 38, according to Deuteronomy 2:14, is actually the number of years that Israel wandered in the wilderness. So Yeshua was testing this man to see what was in his heart. Did he really want to be made well? You could be like the generation that came out of Egypt that remains stuck in their slave mentality, or you can have faith in me and believe me, and I will heal you and make you whole, and you will be able to get up and walk into the promise of your future. He was trying to break the hopelessness in this man's heart and let him know that he didn't need to remain stuck, that his future can be better than his past.
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life is easy when you love people. I really don't like it when people go, man, if it weren't for the people, my job would be so great. Or, you know, if it weren't for the people, the church would be so awesome. And it's like, no. The greatest part of life is people. I always think God's favorite thing in the world is people. And when you fall in love with God, he naturally

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2: Hey, Katrina, you nominated somebody for the AC giveaway. Can you tell us a little something about the people that you nominated?
3: Yeah, they have their father-in-law, and they have two children, and the husband and wife, another person that stays there, and they live in a trailer that has no air conditioning. It's so hot.
2: 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So it sounds like they definitely need an AC this summer. We are so thankful that we have the opportunity to do this. We're going to set them up with an AC.
3: You are. Thank you.
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0: 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Oh, we've got a great story for you. On the way from Keep the Faith with Penny, a missionary brings a man to the hospital. His leg was badly burnt, but she finds out that her commitment to love and to help this man was only just the beginning.
1: I don't know, in some moment of sheer craziness, I suppose, I said, okay, I'll bandage it every day then.

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Sometimes you get an amazing opportunity to be kind, and that turns into an incredible friendship. Katie Davis Majors moved to Uganda from the U.S. almost 20 years ago, and she's adopted 13 kids. She talks about that and a lot of things in her book, Daring to Hope. She's got a really amazing story about a man who was severely injured and

0: And I shared with him more and more about our family and our faith. And about 9 months in, his leg was all the way healed and he was walking again. About a year in, he put his faith in Jesus. God gives you those. There's so much pain and there's so much suffering and there are so many happy endings that we don't get to see. But at the same time, every once in a while, I feel like God gives us a little glimpse of that goodness so that we can keep going.
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0: It's Keep the Faith with Penny. It's interesting how you can spend so much time looking forward to and wishing for what's next, you wind up missing the gift of what's right now. 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You can learn more about her College of Confidence and books like Straighten Your Crown at keepthefaith.com.
1: Right now on my nightstand, I have three crisp, brand new books that just arrived at my doorstep. And I look at that pile with so much excitement and enthusiasm because I love what a book represents. I love that inside of a book are countless adventures, unexpected laughs, but then insight and wisdom that we can then apply to our own lives. And it makes me wonder, what would happen if I looked at each day of my life as a book that I'm reading? Because I believe that my life is a book and so is yours. And it's an opportunity when we live in the present to really dive in and get lost in the pages of that present story. Because we can have confidence that the author has every page of our book beautifully planned and perfectly put together.
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0: 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As we celebrate your special day, we thank God for the incredible gift of having you as our mother. 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Happy birthday with all our love and gratitude.
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0: is your daily dose of contagious encouragement. It is Keep the Faith with Penny. Miracles still happen. You don't believe it? Well, author and pastor Patrick Schwenk has got a story that will convince you. And author Nicole Johnson knows where the escape hatch is out of the rat race. And she's sharing too. Stay with us.
1: These days my heart's always on the run. 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
3: 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Thank you, God. I am strong.
0: That's what we do. Contagious encouragement starting now on Keep the Faith with Penny.

I'm Patty from Keep the Faith on 90.9 KLRC. We believe prayer makes a positive difference. Did you know about the Prayer Center? 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Pretty awesome. So check it out.

0: love the way God stays right by us, even through the most difficult of times. 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A story from you of how he got you through a difficult time can help somebody right now and let them know they can make it too. 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
1: I've been in a relationship for 14 years. Come to find out that my significant other has been having an affair, and it's been really, really hard. I have two small children. The only thing that got me through this, not knowing who's going to be there, who's going to help me, but knowing that only God is going to be there for me. And that there was times that I thought, okay, I've been through so much in life, Lord, how can I go through this again? My life was dead, my soul was dead, my heart was dead. And all I remembered is God saying, you have to believe in something that you can't see and just walk in faith. And it's every second, and it's the hardest thing. I've been doing it now for 9 months. It's something that I wanted to share because I'm not the only woman in this world at this moment, at this time, is going through this. And I just want them to know that there is hope. There's always hope, but you've got to just let God lead your life.

0: It's Keep the Faith with Penny. Life so many times feels like this big rat race, and you're constantly trying to get things done. Run, run, move, move, faster, faster. If you're feeling this way, take a breather and remember, you're not alone. Nicole Johnson has thought a lot about this and how to put a stop to it. Her dramas were part of Women of Faith for years, and she's written many books like Dropping Your Rock and Creating Calm in the Center of Crazy.
1: I think a lot of times people don't realize the difference between thinking and obsessing. And I like to say that obsessing is like a hamster on a wheel where you're running, and thinking is laying down track. You're going somewhere. You're actually making progress, and you can measure that. And I think in our culture today, family life is very obsessive. It's very circular in that we all keep doing the dance, but nobody said, hey, what kind of track are you laying down? What's the end game? Like when you think about sending your kids off to college, what do you want to be as a family? How connected do you want to be? Because it's impossible to be driving the kids three different places, five times a week, two different kids, and have a sense of a cohesive family. We have to exhale and we have to say, what is the goal that I want my kids to feel? Is it a sense of frantic energy, or is it a sense of peace, of connection? So if our kids never have a chance to fully connect, they're not going to understand empathy. They're not going to feel their role in the family. They're not going to have the tools themselves as they grow up to discern what's too busy and how much is too much.
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0: you know, we're supposed to please God and serve God and do what he says regardless of what other people think. 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I think when we can learn to hear his voice, we learn who we are.
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3: 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It came from the deep desire I think we all carry to stand before the Father one day and hear the words, Well done. This song is for anyone who's trying to stay on the path, even when it's hard. Anyone choosing faith over fear, obedience over comfort. And my hope is that it reminds you that every step of faith matters, and God sees it all.
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0: It was true in Bible times, and it's true now. 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On the way from Keep the Faith with Penny, it's one man's story of how miracles still happen.
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0: 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Thanks for listening to Keep the Faith with Penny. There's so much going on in the world right now, and I think it's so comforting to remember that miracles still happen. Patrick Schwenk experienced one. He is a pastor and an author of a book called In a Boat in the Middle of a Lake. Now, when he was just 43, he got a shocking diagnosis of incurable cancer. You can only imagine how he and his family were feeling. Disoriented, alone, and very afraid. But that hurt and despair led Patrick down his own path of experiencing deep love. And at the end of the path, God showed up in an incredible way.
1: After my first stem cell transplant, I remember going in and seeing the bone marrow specialist, and it was after I'd had a bone marrow biopsy. And I remember sitting in the office with her, Ruth and I were there with her, and she was going over the results, and she made the comment that she did not see any abnormal cells. I think that was the phrase that she used. And we kind of went on in our conversation. We thought you go through that first stem cell transplant and they get those cancer cells down to 1% or 0.5%, whatever it is. And we had to stop her. It clicked. It was like, wait a minute, you're telling me that already after that first transplant, you're not seeing any visible trace of cancer in my body. And she had to say, yeah, that's exactly what I'm saying. I just remember leaving the doctor's office that particular day, just blown away by God's goodness and his faithfulness and his power in that. That was something we weren't expecting, that God was just so good. Again, my response to treatment was what they would say is optimal, an optimal response that they don't see very often. And that little example is just one example of just how we saw God show up and show us his favor and his goodness.

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2: 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That's when we'll talk. 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

0: You're listening to Keep the Faith with Penny. If you're like me, you may have a problem saying no, and you keep cramming more and more and more stuff on your plate. My husband looks at me and said, honey, you didn't say yes. You did say yes, didn't you? Yeah. You can't please everybody. I've learned that one the hard way. There's only so many hours in the day. Well, Shannon DeGarmo is a wife and a mom, and she's learned to bounce back, even from being overloaded.
1: So on a recent vacation, my family and I stayed in a community to where the thing to do was ride bikes. Well, of course, when my daughter and I looked at two bikes with empty baskets, we decided we must go to the grocery store. But you know, when we went shopping, we got way too much stuff. So not only were our baskets full, we had to hang bags on our handlebars to get home. So while we were riding home on our bicycle with our baskets full of groceries, my daughter screams, Mom, the bag with the sweet tea, it's about to break. And I look down and a whole gallon of sweet tea comes bursting out the bottom of the bag. And I run over it. And that because I'm off balance, I'm swaying and I'm about to wreck in front of the entire community. Don't we do that in our everyday lives? We take on so much responsibility that we get overloaded, and eventually something has to give. And when we wreck, it's never pretty. I have learned that with every yes I say, I probably need to say no to something else. So next time an opportunity comes my way, I'm going to think, do I have enough room in my basket for this?
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0: 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As we celebrate your special day, we thank God for the incredible gift of having you as our mother. 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Happy birthday with all our love and gratitude.
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0: guests coming this hour and throughout the show. Sheila Walsh, who's here to help you get through the rough patches. An author and fellow radio personality, Grant Hansen, is going to encourage you to let it all go. All those things that offend you, you'll feel so much better when you do. This is what we're about right here.
1: It's really holy to be boring. Like, I want to live a boring life with a boring marriage and a boring job, because to me, the mundane is actually holy.
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0: Contagious encouragement. What do you say we go for it? Okay. It's Keep the Faith with Penny.

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1: I'm Penny on Keep the Faith. You know that amazing feeling you get inside when somebody comes up and says just the thing you need to hear, just when you needed to hear it? That is how somebody can feel just by hearing your words of encouragement. So please call now, 800-335-1249.
2: My biological father gave me up, but my biological father's mother pretty much raised me, so of course I had to forgive him because he's been her life.
1: And what would your words be for somebody who's struggling with the fact that their parents gave them up for adoption and they just can't seem to get past that?
2: Definitely always just, you know, making sure that you hear them out, because they probably did it. You would hope that they did it for the right reasons, to have you have a better life.

0: Keep the Faith. I'm Penny. There's so many issues going through life today.
1: And I know, at times, it can be overwhelming.
0: Sheila Walsh is with Life Today TV, and she's written a bunch of best-selling books. In one of her books called Praying Woman, she talks about how a lifestyle of prayer is such a huge help for both your mind and your soul.
2: I would say make it as natural and normal as possible. Like you're sitting at dinner, you've got young kids, somebody's having a meltdown, there's mac and cheese on the ceiling. Even in that moment, just to say, Lord Jesus, thank you, you love us. We're having a bit of a hard time here. Could you help us? And move on. Make it so clear to your kids that talking to God is as natural as talking to them. Like when I would be folding the laundry, I would be tucking a prayer into everything. You know, a little bonnet, I would be, as I folded that, I'd be praying over his mind, tucking up his little onesie or his little cardigan, and I'm praying for God's protection over his heart. I wish we almost didn't even have to call it prayer, because it makes it sound like it's something we do as opposed to who we are. I mean, I remember one night clearly when Barry and I were having some argument about Christian having a car and what was right and what we shouldn't do, and Christian walked in and he said, hey, you guys okay? And I was like, Lord, I know you hear all of this. We can't make up our mind what's the right thing to do here. Could you just help us? And then we continue the conversation. God wants to be so much part of your family. And if you're single, part of your single life, if you work with people that drive you bonkers, God just wants to be part of every part of our lives.
0: 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The positive difference.

0: and you're in something, no matter where you are, God has you there for a reason, and it's to teach you something. Sometimes it's to teach you what to do. Sometimes it's to teach you what not to do. Sometimes it's to teach you that the people around you, they can't go where you're about to go. So you have to be able to understand that. But if you're not going in with a right attitude, if you're going into the thing and you're constantly having a pity party, like, you won't get those nuggets.
1: God only knows how to break through. God only knows the real you. There's a kind of love that God only.
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0: Thanks for listening to Keep the Faith on 90.9 KLRC, the positive difference. Coming up on Keep the Faith with Penny, think about a time when you were offended. How did you react?
1: When we say, I can't believe somebody cut in line at, you know, at Walgreens, like, really, you can't believe it? How long have you been on this planet? I mean, this is me too. I'm continually shocked by the human condition. Maybe we shouldn't be.

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Thanks for listening to Keep the Faith with Penny. It's going to happen from time to time. You're going to be hurt. The Bible says it. In this world, we will have troubles. It's not unusual. But Brant Hansen says how you react to it can be. He's got a radio show that airs

lower the stress level. When I get in traffic, I'm not going to be angry at everybody who cuts me off. Just deciding that can help. The other thing that happens is, let's decide too, if you're a believer in Jesus, to understand He told us to forgive. We can trust anger with God. He can handle it. But we're just as bad as the person we're angry with. We're not told to hold on to anger for a week or 2 weeks or 3 weeks. We're told to let it go. And it makes life so much better. And we actually begin to understand really what it means to follow a Jesus who was on the cross saying, forgive them, for they don't know what they're doing. It's hard, but man, it's freeing.

0: It can be amazing when you've got this incredible plan A for your life and you're going for it with everything you have and it doesn't work out. So here comes plan B. Let's keep the faith with Penny. Tim Story shares, sometimes your plan B actually turns out way better than plan A could have ever turned out. Tim is a life coach to the stars in Hollywood. He's helped everybody from Quincy Jones to Robert Downey Jr.
1: Remember the great basketball player Tim Duncan, who played for the San Antonio Spurs? He's over about 7'1", but he was from one of the islands. He wanted to be a swimmer, but there was a challenge. When he was in about the seventh grade, they closed down the local swimming pool. And so he could no longer be a swimmer, so he picked up a basketball. And he became a basketball player and became an NBA All-Star and made a load of money. And his mother was quoted as saying, "I'm glad they closed the swimming pool."
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0: 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As we celebrate your special day, we thank God for the incredible gift of having you as our mother. 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Happy birthday with all our love and gratitude.
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0: and Penny on Keep the Faith. Boy, it's amazing how much better you feel when you realize that you're not in this alone. When you realize that somebody else has been where you are and they made it, and you can too. We call that feeling contagious encouragement, and that's what we love to share. When
1: and I'm crying because I just realized I'm not a fool. There are good reasons to be committed to this relationship, good reasons to work this thing out and make it last.
2: One of the most freeing things we can do is kind of look at our own lives and seasons and say, this is what I can do right now. And it's a lot less than what that woman over there or that woman over there can do. And that just has to be okay.
0: You're going to be encouraged. Make sure you tell a friend. Contagious encouragement will always live right here in our hearts on Keep the Faith.

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0: 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This is Keep the Faith with Penny. I'd love to hear how God walked you through a difficult time and you came out better and stronger and now able to encourage somebody else with your story. This really is your chance to make a difference in somebody's life. How did God walk you through a difficult time? 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Yes.
1: Just to be an inspiration to somebody, I just celebrated 3 years sober about 2 weeks ago. It's just an answer prayer for both people in my church and my family. I never thought it would. I would never in a million years thought I'd have 3 years sober.
0: Oh, that's incredible.
1: This is from somebody that has multiple DUIs, more trips to rehab and treatment centers than you could possibly imagine. And finally, I don't know what clicked, but it finally clicked, and thank God it did. It's just an answer prayer. And my relationship with him has never been better.
0: So how did you get to that point where you realized, you know what, this has got to change?
1: I just got to the point where I just got on my knees and said, please, God, help me. I've been to treatment centers before. I could not get away from the alcohol. It just seemed like every time I had any kind of bad news or anything, that was my knee-jerk reaction to go to. Finally, after my last trip to the hospital, and they admitted me with a 0.51 blood alcohol content, which is over half my body was alcohol.
0: Wow.
1: The nurse just sat there and saying, you are more by, at least I think she did. She's saying, you are more by 10th Avenue North to me, and it just sunk in. And I got home from the hospital, instead of going right back out to the liquor store like I did in the past, I pulled out my Bible and just started reading.

0: Keep the faith with Penny. Loneliness can be a scary thing, but you're not alone in feeling alone. And the root cause runs a lot deeper. Alan Jackson is a world pastor of World Outreach Church, and he sees it so many times how loneliness is affecting more and more people every day.
1: I think loneliness really grows out of dissatisfaction. We all have access to people. We can talk to people or interact with people, but I think it really grows more out of dissatisfaction. We look at the lives other people are having, and we think, well, ours is unsatisfactory. And so we feel alone and isolated, and we withdraw more. So for me, I think to overcome loneliness, I have to begin with my discontentment. You know, I think the world around us exerts enormous pressure on telling us what we should be or should be becoming. And I'm not willing to accept that. Most of us don't have 2.5 children, a pet, and a white picket fence. Our lives are some variation of that. Our families have struggled so much, and the families have been so broken for so long that all of us have been touched by rejection. But you know, I go back to my Bible, Jesus had a borrowed dad. I mean, Jesus' birth story is not perfect. Mary had to leave her hometown because there was so much gossip about her, it wasn't a safe place for her to stay. You know, Joseph stepped in to fill a void, but it wasn't his son. There's a lot of emotions all the way around that story, and that's our Savior. Well, if that's true in the Jesus birth narrative, then I think we've got to recognize that our life stories aren't going to be perfect. And we can decide that that makes us feel broken and alone and isolated. Or we could imagine that that makes us a part of God's divine purpose.
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Healthy guilt is like what I'm doing is wrong. 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And so much of our shame is there's something wrong with me. I'm not enough. I'm not good enough. I'm not smart enough. I'm not pretty enough. You know, I'm not enough of anything. And I want to tell women everywhere that you are enough. You know, you're created in the image of God. And that means that you

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So you hopefully won't forget that. 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
2: Hey, Katrina, you nominated somebody for the AC giveaway. Can you tell us a little something about the people that you nominated?
3: Yeah, they have their father-in-law, and they have two children, and the husband and wife is another person that stays there, and they live in a trailer that has no air conditioning. It's so hot.
2: Well, thank you for sharing that. So it sounds like they definitely need an AC this summer. We are so thankful that we have the opportunity to do this. We're going to set them up with an AC.
3: You are. Thank you.
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3: Thank you so much. 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

0: 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You know, if you think about it, CEOs rely on a board of directors to help guide them through the decisions they make for their companies. So why not have that same kind of support in your own personal life? It makes sense to me. This is Keep the Faith with Penny. Alan Morris is the CEO of a large building developer and the author of All In, that's available right now.
1: In a recent study that just came out, 43% of Americans are seriously lonely right now. And 46% feel like they have relationships that are not meaningful. That should never be, and that can change. And what it requires you to do is how to create a group of confidential friends that you can be more than just friendly on the surface, but go deep into your relationship with this forum group that can be supported like a personal board of directors. I've been in one that I started 27 years ago with a group of CEOs, and three of the eight have now left their CEO positions to become full-time retreat facilitators and coaches for other executives. And two of us do it part-time. So the healing potential of that in our lives is so great. And that's what I want to make available to as many people as I can.

Hey, it's Becky from the KLRC Morning Show. We love sharing stories of people God is using to make a positive difference in our community. Anita recently attended summer camp at New Life Ranch, and we heard a rumor that she actually cried when it was time to go home because she wanted to stay longer. Anita's mom said, growing up in Nigeria, kids going to camp was something I watched in movies. It was not something that was attainable. But this past week, Anita went to camp at New Life Ranch, and she has not stopped talking about it. She was given the Character Award for Confidence and Loyalty. Thank you, thank you, thank you to each and every one of you who is taking time to invest in the next generation. Thank you, New Life Ranch, for making a positive difference in our community.

0: It's Keep the Faith with Penny. Life so many times feels like this big rat race, and you're constantly trying to get things done. Run, run, move, move, faster, faster. If you're feeling this way, take a breather and remember, you're not alone. Nicole Johnson has thought a lot about this and how to put a stop to it. Her dramas were part of Women of Faith for years, and she's written many books like Dropping Your Rock and Creating Calm in the Center of Crazy.
1: I think a lot of times people don't realize the difference between thinking and obsessing. And I like to say that obsessing is like a hamster on a wheel where you're running, and thinking is laying down track. You're going somewhere. You're actually making progress, and you can measure that. And I think in our culture today, family life is very obsessive. It's very circular in that we all keep doing the dance, but nobody said, hey, what kind of track are you laying down? What's the end game? Like when you think about sending your kids off to college, what do you want to be as a family? How connected do you want to be? Because it's impossible to be driving the kids three different places, five times a week, two different kids, and have a sense of a cohesive family. We have to exhale and we have to say, what is the goal that I want my kids to feel? Is it a sense of frantic energy, or is it a sense of peace, of connection? So if our kids never have a chance to fully connect, they're not going to understand empathy. They're not going to feel their role in the family. They're not going to have the tools themselves as they grow up to discern what's too busy and how much is too much.
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0: 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As we celebrate your special day, we thank God for the incredible gift of having you as our mother. Every family needs a rock or an anchor, and you are that anchor for so many people in your life. Your selflessness and kindness reflect the heart of Christ. May God's blessing overflow in your life, filling each day with joy, peace, and good health. Thank you for your guidance and inspiration in our lives. Happy birthday with all our love and gratitude.
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3: 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It came from the deep desire I think we all carry to stand before the Father one day and hear the words, well done. This song is for anyone who's trying to stay on the path, even when it's hard. Anyone choosing faith over fear, obedience over comfort. And my hope is that it reminds you that every step of faith matters, and God sees it all.
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3: Hey, Katrina, you nominated somebody for the AC giveaway. 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
3: 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So it sounds like they definitely need an AC this summer. We are so thankful that we have the opportunity to do this. We're going to set them up with an AC.
4: 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Thank you.
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1: 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We love sharing stories of people God is using to make a positive difference in our community. Anita recently attended summer camp at New Life Ranch, and we heard a rumor that she actually cried when it was time to go home because she wanted to stay longer. Anita's mom said, growing up in Nigeria, kids going to camp was something I watched in movies. It was not something that was attainable. But this past week, Anita went to camp at New Life Ranch, and she has not stopped talking about it. She was given the Character Award for Confidence and Loyalty. Thank you, thank you, thank you to each and every one of you who is taking time to invest in the next generation. Thank you, New Life Ranch, for making a positive difference in our community.

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3: 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It came from the deep desire I think we all carry to stand before the Father one day and hear the words, well done. This song is for anyone who's trying to stay on the path, even when it's hard. Anyone choosing faith over fear, obedience over comfort. And my hope is that it reminds you that every step of faith matters, and God sees it all.
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2: Hey, Katrina, you nominated somebody for the AC giveaway. 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
3: Yeah, they have their father-in-law, and they have two children, and the husband and wife is another person that stays there, and they live in a trailer that has no air conditioning. It's so hot.
2: 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So it sounds like they definitely need an AC this summer. We are so thankful that we have the opportunity to do this. We're going to set them up with an AC.
3: You are. Thank you.
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3: 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Anyone choosing faith over fear, obedience over comfort. And my hope is that it reminds you that every step of faith matters, and God sees it all.
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1: Good morning, everyone. It seems like we just can't shake these pop-up shower and storm chances over the next several days. On your Tuesday, high temperatures expected to climb into the lower and middle 90s, so another hot and humid one. During the afternoon, developing showers and storms can be expected. Wednesday, the activity could be a lot less, though, only about 20%, a slight chance of rain, highs in the lower 90s. Wednesday, more storms expected, but still at 30%, highs in the mid to upper 90s, then more storms and an active weather pattern returns for Friday into the weekend. That's the forecast from your Weather Authority team. I'm KWA Chief Meteorologist Dan Scoff on 90.9 KLRC.
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1: So, 4th of July weekend. Everybody have a good time. Got to host the City of Siloam Springs big shindig.
2: Oh, yeah. It was a lot of fun. Becky showed up, too.
3: Yeah. Nice. Mm-hmm. Crew in tow. It was fun.
1: Yes. You get to see lots of people, meet lots of folks, I'm assuming.
2: Yeah, lots of awesome people. The fireworks show was awesome because there was a huge lightning storm in the background.
3: It was so cool.
1: We were sitting on my porch because we didn't get to make it over there in time. Right. And we're sitting on my porch just watching out. Yes, and I was like, I think God's like, all right, people, I see what you can do.
2: Yeah,
3: exactly.
1: Look at me. Which is pretty wild.
3: That's yeah,
1: pretty
3: it was awesome. Fun.
1: Let's pray to start the week. Speaking of fireworks, every year when fireworks go off, it always reminds me of this. Holly Girth, who's part of the More Than Small Talk podcast, has this great line. She said, I want to be more like a candle than a firework.
3: Mm.
2: Oh, wow.
1: And I love that idea of like, hey, fireworks, they're really pretty. They're pretty awesome. They go up and then game over, right?
3: Yeah.
1: But that idea of like a slow burning candle, like the kind of light that just lasts for a while, I was like, I think I want that too.
3: Yes.
1: So, God, as we start this new week, would you help us to be a little more like those candles, to burn brightly and for a long time, that we wouldn't just burn out? Would you refresh us and fill us up with your spirit? Thanks that you've gone ahead of us this week and you have good plans and good things for us to join you in this week. And so we want to shine brightly. Jesus, we pray all this in your strong name. Amen.
2: Amen.
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1: Good morning, everyone. It seems like we just can't shake these pop-up shower and storm chances over the next several days. On your Tuesday, high temperatures expected to climb into the lower and middle 90s, so another hot and humid one. During the afternoon, developing showers and storms can be expected. Wednesday, the activity could be a lot less, though, only about 20%, a slight chance of rain, highs in the lower 90s. Wednesday, more storms expected, but still at 30%, highs in the mid to upper 90s. Then more storms and an active weather pattern returns for Friday into the weekend. That's the forecast from your Weather Authority team. I'm KWA Chief Meteorologist Dan Scoff on 90.9 KLRC.
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3: Well, 84-year-old Phyllis Day was asleep in her home in England when all of a sudden her daughter, who lives 5 miles away, woke up to a doorbell alert and watched in horror as people appeared to be smashing their way inside her mom's door.
4: Oh, no. That's not good.
5: That's terrible.
3: It turns out a fire had broken out in the utility room.
4: So they were trying to get to
3: They were
4: her.
3: Trying to get into
6: like in a good
3: mom.
6: Way.
3: Yes. Yeah.
4: Oh, I should have known this wasn't a bad thing because it's in England. They're so nice.
6: Those are nice
3: Brits. Her daughter, Susan, at first was terrified thinking that these people were intruders, mm-hmm. but quickly realized that they were trying to save her mom. So she helped guide them to where there was a spare key through the intercom. Neighbors Pav and Steven ran through the thick smoke, found Phyllis upstairs, who also has Alzheimer's, and wears hearing aids, so she could not hear the alarms.
6: Oh, no.
3: They helped her down the stairs out of the home, and her daughter said that the reason she probably couldn't hear is because she had removed her aids before going to bed. The neighbors said they simply knew someone was inside and had to act fast. Phyllis made it out safely thanks to their quick thinking and bravery. Afterward, obviously, local law officials were like, do not enter buildings that are on fire.
6: Right. Probably not the recommended thing, but hey.
3: It just endangers more lives. But Susan, the daughter, said, I think King Charles should knight them all.
6: Yeah, he should.
4: Wait. That would be awesome.
3: Right?
6: We concur.
4: Is that going to be our next Positive Difference story?
6: Follow up later this week. Mm-hmm. That is our Positive Difference story of the day.

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1: Good morning, everyone. It seems like we just can't shake these pop-up shower and storm chances over the next several days. On your Tuesday, high temperatures expected to climb into the lower and middle 90s, so another hot and humid one. During the afternoon, developing showers and storms can be expected. Wednesday, the activity could be a lot less, though, only about 20%, a slight chance of rain, highs in the lower 90s. Wednesday, more storms expected, but still at 30%, highs in the mid to upper 90s. Then more storms and an active weather pattern returns for Friday into the weekend. That's the forecast from your Weather Authority team. I'm KWA Chief Meteorologist Dan Scoff on 90.9 KLRC.
2: Hey, it's Becky from the KLRC Morning Show. We love sharing stories of people God is using to make a positive difference in our community. Anita recently attended summer camp at New Life Ranch, and we heard a rumor that she actually cried when it was time to go home because she wanted to stay longer. Anita's mom said, growing up in Nigeria, kids going to camp was something I watched in movies. It was not something that was attainable. But this past week, Anita went to camp at New Life Ranch, and she has not stopped talking about it. She was given the Character Award for confidence and loyalty. Thank you, thank you, thank you to each and every one of you who is taking time to invest in the next generation. Thank you, New Life Ranch, for making a positive difference in our community.
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0: It's good to be back. At least for a day before Becky leaves.
1: Bye.
0: It's vacation season around here. But I did miss you guys.
2: We were so worried about you, Mark, when you said we're going to be going on, how long was the hike? 8 miles?
0: An 8 mile hike.
2: When you said that, I just almost dropped to my knees in prayer because
0: I don't look like a hiker. Let's just say how it is.
1: I was just like, I don't know that your Adidas are going to cut it. Do you have other shoes?
0: So this has been in the works for like 6 months. My wife's been doing all the researching, planning. We were like, okay, this is probably like our last chance to go do this with the boys. Let's go to Colorado and we like hiking, but usually it's like a 3 to 4 mile thing.
1: Sure, and it's flat.

0: I was all ready. And there's a point at 2.4 miles that they said you can turn back.
1: Oh.
0: And I honestly thought, I was like, I don't know. I might have to turn back. Because we'd gone on some smaller hikes and it was the altitude and all that stuff. I was like, we'll see. But I was like, no, I'm doing this. I'm going to. Some of us took a little longer than than others. I had read online the night before that, like, for some people, like, you literally go 10, 20 feet and then you have to stop. Wow. And then go another 10, 20 feet. I was one of those people.
1: Because you're tired?
0: Oh, yeah. Like, you can't breathe.
1: Because of the elevation.
0: Yeah, the elevation is super. And we were almost 13,000 feet almost.
1: Wow.
0: And it's, yeah, super steep. At a couple of points, you're literally bear crawling on the side of the rock.
1: No.
0: And it's just this big drop off.
1: Oh. Like,
2: that sounds awesome.
1: I know. You're not even tied off. Safety first, no, Mark.
0: Totally.
1: No.
0: It was. And then we got to these two lakes, Ice Lake and Island Lake, and they were unbelievable.
2: Were those the pictures on the Facebook
0: and
2: page?
0: I didn't doctor them at all. Like, they're that blue.
2: Those were so pretty.
0: You feel like you're in, I don't know, like the Bahamas or something.
2: Oh, my goodness.
0: The water just looked amazing. Mm-hmm. So, very cool. I learned a couple of things along the way.
1: Oh?
0: One is, it was interesting, the kindest people I've ever seen in my life. Everybody was like, hey, you can do it.
2: They saw you struggling.
0: Maybe it was just a baby. It was, like, everybody was like, where are you from? And I was like, oh, I think there's something to this. Like, we're all doing something hard that not a lot of people on the planet are doing today. We're like, we feel like we're in this kind of thing.
1: Cool.
0: And I thought, I was like, I was blown away by that. Because I was like, I think that probably feels like it should be most of us who are followers of Jesus, like, should be a little more like that.
1: Yeah.
0: Like, hey, we're in this thing.
1: We're in this together.
0: And walking their back. The other thing I learned is that those people who hike faster are inspiring, but those who struggle with you are the encouraging ones.
2: Yes.
0: Like, it's the same thing with following Jesus, right? Sure. Those people that are, like, way out ahead, you're like, that's awesome. Those of us who are, like, stumbling our way forward.
1: On the struggle bus, as we say.
0: Exactly.
1: Yes.
0: It helps to have.
1: Absolutely.
0: Like, a few of those people with you along the way. And then the last one was, I thought this when we got to the lakes. I was like, these pictures aren't going to do this justice.
1: Mm-hmm.
0: And no matter what I try to tell people, I could use 1,000 words and 1,000 pictures, and it's not going to adequately explain what this is like, how beautiful this is. And I think the same thing is true in following Jesus. Like, we can tell somebody, hey, this thing is, like, it's pretty amazing. But if you don't experience it for yourself, you'll never really know.
1: Wow.
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0: 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That's Carly Ann Taylor, new artist, new song. It's called Why Should I Worry? It is 6:02. Good morning. It's Mark. Becky is off today. Ross is here too. And we've got three things for you to know as you get ready to start your day today. First of all, if you've ever thought about getting one of those e-bikes, this might be the thing that makes it possible. An incentive program promoting electric bike ridership officially launched this week. The Arkansas Tri-Region E-Bike Incentive Program is going to help, they say, thousands of people across the areas purchase e-bikes using vouchers. Individuals who apply for the program will be chosen at random, and that all begins on July 21st. You must be at least 18 years old. You'll have to show a valid photo ID, and residents of counties like Benton, Washington, Madison counties in Arkansas, plus LaFleur and Sequoia counties in Oklahoma are all eligible. You could receive up to $700 off the purchase of an e-bike. All right.
1: Yeah.
0: I mean, that's a decent little amount of money.
1: I'm just looking at that, and $700 off the purchase would about be the price of a normal bike.
0: Okay.
1: So what if they said, hey, we're going to get some people some normal bikes, because normal bikes are better anyways.
0: How do you feel about this, Ross? Yeah.
1: I'm just salty because my girlfriend's dad has an e-bike.
0: I know, that's the thing.
1: The greatest thing ever.
0: The people who have them, they are passionate about it. Like, it's life-changing.
1: I know, you don't even have to pedal.
0: Right?
1: And
0: by the way, too, the website is fortsmithar.gov/ebike. That's where you can sign up for the voucher program, which includes Benton and Washington counties, too.
1: Okay, nice. And road work, it will close parts of Martin Luther King Jr. Boulevard in Fayetteville next week as crews remove supports from the new southbound Interstate 49 bridge. The good thing is, if weather does cooperate, the closure, it should happen overnight from Tuesday, July 14th through Friday morning, July 17th. The road will be closed each night from 9 p.m. until 6 a.m.
0: Okay.
1: Mm-hmm.
0: So less than a week.
1: Yeah.
0: And pretty much overnight days. For the most part.
1: Yeah, of course, that's all kind of dependent on the weather. Drivers traveling on Martin Luther King Jr. Boulevard should follow the posted detour signs.
0: Okay.
1: Mm-hmm.
0: So over the weekend, two Bella Vista police officers found a way to cool off and be a part of a pretty important cause. According to the Facebook post from the Bella Vista Police Department, Officer Sims and Officer Brewer decided to stop by a lemonade stand that was being staffed by volunteers from Alex's Lemonade Stand Foundation on Sunday. Now, here's the thing. Mm-hmm. The department shared some photos about this with the officers showing up, engaging community members. They wanted to highlight the efforts. They're trying to make a difference one cup at a time. The nonprofit raises money to fund childhood cancer research through the Lemonade Stand fundraisers, and they're doing this all across the country. They've got a pretty big goal. They want to share and a million cups of lemonade and collect donations to help a whole lot of families affected by childhood cancer.
1: Wow.
0: Okay. That's kind of a cool goal.
1: Yeah, lemonade for a good cause, huh?
0: I'll take a good lemonade stand, especially this time of year. Yeah. So it's pretty good. That's a little bit of what's going on. Your forecast is next.
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3: Good morning, everyone. It seems like we just can't shake these pop-up shower and storm chances over the next several days. On your Tuesday, high temperatures expected to climb into the lower and middle 90s, so another hot and humid one. During the afternoon, developing showers and storms can be expected. Wednesday, the activity could be a lot less, though, only about 20%, a slight chance of rain, highs in the lower 90s. Wednesday, more storms expected, but still at 30%, highs in the mid to upper 90s. Then more storms and an active weather pattern returns for Friday into the weekend. That's the forecast from your Weather Authority team. I'm KNWA Chief Meteorologist Dan Scoff on 90.9 KLRC.
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0: 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Good morning. It's 6:14 with Mark. Becky's off today. Ross is here. And I was just about to ask you, did you watch the World Cup soccer match last night? But I should know better. You didn't miss anything. It was a tough night last night.
1: I know. I
0: was like, oh.
1: I haven't been watching much of the soccer, but the Wimbledon.
0: Yes, that's going
1: been,
0: on too.
1: That's been pretty
0: which
1: cool.
0: Maybe now we'll get more because now the Team USA is out. Right. People are like, and it, man. So they were down one, and then we tied it up, and I was like, here we go. Like 60 seconds later, Belgium scores again, and then again, and then again.
1: But so. I heard they're a whole new level.
0: Team USA did really good, I think, to get to the final 16. Right. Nothing to be ashamed of, for sure. Mm-hmm. But yes, I should have thought, no, Ross. Plus, didn't you have to go to the airport last night?
1: Oh, that was the plan. My girlfriend was on her mission trip and got back last night, but she was supposed to get back 4 or 5 hours earlier than she did because of the delays.
0: So was this like way past your bedtime kind of thing?
1: Oh, yeah.
0: Okay.
1: Yeah, I'm like, all right, it's not 7:30 anymore. I don't know if I can do this. Oh,
0: let's give it do this.
1: But she's like, yeah, I just got a notification on the app. And they're like, yeah, that plane that was going to pick you up, it doesn't work anymore. And I'm like,
0: wait a minute. Is that really what she said? They said the plane doesn't work anymore?
1: The plane that was supposed to pick you up 30 minutes ago, yeah, that one, it doesn't work.
0: Is that like official airline language of just like... we're sorry.
1: No worky.
0: Plain no worky.
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0: 90.9 KLRC. That's CC Winans and worthy of all of it. So Dan Scoff says, might see some pop-up showers this afternoon. Definitely is going to be humid, and it's going to be a hot one as well today. We're looking low to mid-90s once again for the high today. And again, those pop-up showers, best chance of that coming up this afternoon.
1: And I'm taking a look at the traffic map, too, and everything's moving right along this morning with no accidents to report.
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0: Here's your positive difference story of the day.
2: So the phone call said, there's a 2-year-old little girl that just got pulled out of the water and she's unconscious and not breathing.
3: Oh my goodness.
2: What? So scary, right?
3: Mm-hmm.
2: A witness told the Kent County Sheriff's Office deputy in Michigan about an incident where they basically saw what she believed to be a mom, which she was, mm-hmm. standing over her daughter who's in the water, not moving. It was just scary as can be.
3: Wow.
2: The bystander, her name was Marisa. She had actually gone to get some life jackets for her kids so they could go swimming. And that's when she saw the woman crying and looking in the water. And they picked up the unconscious 2-year-old out of that water and started looking for ways to help. In fact, Marisa says, I started doing mouth to mouth. That wasn't working. The baby was still not breathing. This sweet 2-year-old little girl.
3: Mm.
2: I started to do compressions. Still wasn't breathing. So I did both CPR and compressions. And all of a sudden, she started breathing a little bit.
3: Yay.
2: And then she stopped again.
3: No.
2: Right?
3: Oh my goodness.
2: So I started doing them again, she says.
3: Mm.
2: And after about 2 minutes, she finally began to breathe a little bit more consistently, but she was still really lethargic.
3: Mm.
2: Thankfully, the EMS crews were able to arrive in just a few minutes. And as that little 2-year-old was breathing a little more and getting a little more responsive, they took over treatment, took her to the hospital in the ambulance. And here's what Monica said. She had literally just renewed her CPR certification just a couple of months ago.
3: No way.
2: She got a new position as a lead teacher, and that was going to require her to go through some new CPR. So she had just walked through this.
3: Wow.
2: On top of that, she almost didn't go to the beach with her kids that day.
3: Mm.
2: In fact, she told a reporter, she said, I really didn't want to go. But I feel like God had told me I was supposed to go, so I went. I really wasn't going to be here today. But instead, God had told me to come, and I got to be there at just the right time.
3: Yeah, girl, because you got to save a life.
2: Right?
3: Isn't it just like that God works all things together for good thing?
2: Yes.
3: It's like, yeah, I had no idea I was going to be here. I had no idea I was going to be taking these CPR classes. But all of it lined up in such a perfect way.
2: Absolutely.
3: Mm.
2: And literally, the rescuer sent a rescue person to save a little girl. And it's pretty amazing.
3: Wow.
2: That's pretty awesome. Mm-hmm. That is our positive difference story of the day.

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0: 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Good morning. It is 6:42, so Becky is off for the next couple of days, putting her toes in the sand somewhere. It's Ross is here. I'm Mark, and we're so glad you're here too, hanging out with us this morning. Get ready for another muggy one today. Dan Scoff says those temps, when they're going to get up into the low to mid 90s across the area, could see some pop-up showers this afternoon as well.
1: And I'm also taking a look at the traffic map, and it looks like everything's moving pretty smoothly out there.
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3: Hey, Katrina, you nominated somebody for the AC giveaway. Can you tell us a little something about the people that you nominated?
4: Yeah, they have their father-in-law, and they have two children, and the husband and wife, another person that stays there, and they live in a trailer that has no air conditioning. It's so hot.
3: Well, thank you for sharing that. So it sounds like they definitely need an AC this summer. We are so thankful that we have the opportunity to do this. We're going to set them up with an AC.
4: You are. Thank you.
5: Thank you for being the hands and feet of Jesus out in the community and being able to identify and do something about a need.
4: Thank you so much.
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0: Maybe she'll change her mind.
1: I'm going to start praying she will. Because that was a long hike. You said it was eight miles
0: we hiked.
1: Wow.
0: Went up 3,000 feet in elevation from like just under 10,000 to just a little bit under 13,000 in the first 4 miles. So you're like...
1: So is this all true or is this how it felt?
0: No, there are. I have pictures. Uh-huh. There are stories to be told. I was like, if I'm going to do this... I'm documenting this along the way.
1: Of course.
0: And I will say it almost didn't happen. So we had 2 days before it, we had gone to that same area in Colorado up to some pretty good elevation to kind of acclimate a little bit. Cause they tell you like, you can't do a hike. I mean, that's a, we got altitude sickness even just doing the hike. It was legit. But the first acclimation hike was supposed to be a lot easier, and I actually didn't make it. Like, I was like, I can't do this. Yeah. Like, I went a little part of it, but I was like, I just couldn't breathe, all that. And I was honestly pretty scared. Mm. And probably a little bit prideful, too. I was like, oh, man, I don't want to be the guy that didn't make this. I also don't want to die on a mountain. I am 51 years old. I don't work out as much as Ross.
1: Right.
0: I legit have a heart condition. So I was like, I could use that excuse or, you know, all that. Mm. But the reality was, I was just like, I don't know that I can do this. In fact, I don't, like, logic now says, if I couldn't do that hike 2 days ago,
1: yeah,
0: how am I going to do this? And I was like, I think I can make it the first 2 miles to that point of no return, and I'll probably end up having to say, this probably isn't safe, or I can't do this. And I really don't know how to explain it, because like logically I probably shouldn't have done it. I shouldn't have made it. And I think God was just super kind to just be like, okay, this is going to be hard. This is going to be a struggle, but I will help your legs move.
1: Yeah.
0: I will help you take another breath.
1: Right.
0: And let's just keep going. We'll stop when we need to stop. Mm. I'll bring people along to be with you and cheer and all that stuff along the way. And, but man, that feeling when I finally saw that ice lake and just like, there are no more hills to climb. I actually made it. I don't know that I feel proud of myself very often. I felt pretty proud at that moment. But and also knew, like, God, if you didn't step in here, Mark would not be here. Like, I'm very, very aware this did not happen on my own. So I thought it might be kind of fun this morning. I know it doesn't have to involve climbing a mountain, but I know a lot of us have experienced something where you'd sit back and say, that was really hard, and I wouldn't have done that if God had not intervened.
1: Oh, yeah.
0: But he stepped in, and it happened. Like, I did something really hard. I got to see the other side of something that was so hard and wouldn't have happened if God hadn't stepped in some way.
1: Yeah, I feel like sometimes the hard things are sometimes the things that have the greatest reward to them.
0: Totally. Yeah,
1: it can be like totally spiritual, but it can also be a hike too.
0: Absolutely. And like when I think about this vacation, of all the things that we did, that's the highlight. It was also the hardest, worst thing we possibly did in some way.
1: You're not supposed to have hard things on vacation.
0: Right? I'm like, I'm supposed to be sitting on the porch looking at the lake, waiting for deer to come by, not just wondering if I can breathe again ever. So if you have a story to share, we'd love to encourage each other this morning. What's something really hard that you weren't sure you could even make it through, and God got you there? We'd love for you to share it. You can call or text us 800-909-KLRC. 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

0: 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It's gratitude. 7 o'clock. Quick teamwork traffic update for your drive in this morning.
1: Right now, I'm taking a look at the traffic map and no accidents have been reported. But one of our stories is about this road work that will close parts of Martin Luther King Jr. Boulevard in Fayetteville next week.
0: Yes, that's one of three things to know as you're getting ready to start your day today.
1: Yeah. Because crews, they're going to remove supports from the new southbound interstate at the 49 bridge. If the weather cooperates, they should be able to do this overnight for a few nights. It'll be Tuesday, July 14th through Friday morning at July 17th. It should close from 9 p.m. to 6 a.m. once again if weather cooperates.
0: Okay.
1: And drivers traveling on Martin Luther King Jr. Boulevard, they have detour signs up. Or at least they'll put them up later and you should follow those detour signs.
0: There's just a few people who drive on MLK. So just a heads up.
1: A few thousand.
0: So there's an incentive program to promote using e-bikes. And it just launched this week. And it could save you some money if you're interested in doing something like this. The Tri-Region E-Bike Incentive Program, they say, will help thousands of people in our area purchase electric bikes using vouchers. Now, here's the thing. It'll be a random selection process, which begins on July 21st. You have to be 18 and older. You have to be able to show a valid photo ID to qualify. Also, this includes residents who can participate from counties like Benton County, Washington County, Madison County in Arkansas. LaFleur and Sequoia counties as well are included in this from Oklahoma. And you could get a $700 voucher off the purchase of an eligible e-bike from participating retailers. And by the way, if you want to sign up and get more info on this, you can go to our website. It's all managed through fortsmithar.gov/e-bike, or you can find out more at NWA homepage.com, their website as well. You will have to show proof of residence as well, but I think we're going to see some more e-bikes popping up after all this.
1: I didn't know we could see even more e-bikes.
0: Right, which is just wild because there are plenty of them going out there.
1: That's pretty awesome. And a dad's money-saving order at Chick-fil-A, it's getting millions of views. His name's Jeff Johnson. He's a pastor and podcaster. Both of those we got to listen to, right?
0: Mm-hmm.
1: He shared how his family of five eats at the fast food chain for less than $45.
0: Ho-ho-ho. Family of five? For 45 bucks?
1: Yeah. Yeah. So
0: okay.
1: What he does is instead of ordering those individual meals that are like $10 a meal, they buy a 30-count order of chicken nuggets.
0: Okay.
1: And they get three buttered buns. And they use the buns to make chicken sandwiches for the kids. And then they eat the chicken nuggets. Johnson says that the simple swap saves money and his video has gone viral. In just 1 week, this was just posted last week.
0: I mean, eating out's expensive.
1: Uh-huh.
0: We just went on vacation and I was like, oh man. And that was just the four of us, not all six of us. So I didn't even know you could get like buttered buns.
1: So the thing that, happens all the time is one of these blows up.
0: Uh-huh.
1: And it is a hack that can save you a lot of money. And sometimes I've seen it get to the point online where corporate has to respond and say,
0: yeah,
1: we're not doing
0: okay.
1: this anymore.
0: Yeah. We got to shift this around a little bit here.
1: No more buttered buns.
0: No more.
1: You.
0: We'll see what they do.
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3: Good morning, everyone. It seems like we just can't shake these pop-up shower and storm chances over the next several days. On your Tuesday, high temperatures expected to climb into the lower and middle 90s, so another hot and humid one. During the afternoon, developing showers and storms can be expected. Wednesday, the activity could be a lot less, though, only about 20%, a slight chance of rain, highs in the lower 90s. Wednesday, more storms expected, but still at 30%, highs in the mid to upper 90s. Then more storms and an active weather pattern returns for Friday into the week. weekend. That's the forecast from your Weather Authority team. I'm KWA Chief Meteorologist Dan Scoff on 90.9 KLRC.
0: Thank you very much, Chief. For right now here in Northwest Arkansas, Rogers checking in at 69. It's 69 too in Tahlequah and 72 in the River Valley this morning.
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0: 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It's Mark. Becky is off for the next couple of days. Ross is here. I know you love being here, but I know there's somewhere else you'd rather be for sooner rather than later,
1: no,
0: too, right?
1: Don't say that, Mark.
0: Come on. I mean, it's real. It's realistic.
1: Yeah, my girlfriend, she was gone for over a week.
0: She went to Belize on a missions trip,
1: yeah,
0: right?
1: Yeah, and just kind of the way that our days lined up, we haven't seen each other for like a week and a half. So I'm going to see her later, and I'm super excited about that.
0: Yeah, I bet so. That's pretty awesome.
1: Yeah, it's a lot of fun. One of the things that we've talked about a little bit is just like, you know, we're not engaged, right? We're not engaged, not there yet, but we've been having conversations with each other.
0: You guys have been dating for a long time.
1: Yeah. And conversations with other people too. And there are conversations that I have and I walk away and I'm like, that was really good. That was very insightful, very godly. And then there's conversations that I have and I'm like, you just terrified me. Like you just said,
0: like about marriage.
1: And, yeah. You
0: okay.
1: just said, oh yeah, I love my wife. Also, here's nine things, you know, that probably will happen that will destroy you. And I'm like, oh, okay. Uh-huh. So there seems to be like a preface on, hey, you need to be extra, extra cautious, which yes is true, but also we can talk about the fun stuff.
0: I can even remember way back when, I mean, this has been, you know, almost 30 years ago when Tiff and I were engaged, that it felt like the scale tipped a little bit to the dark side when it came to conversations about marriage. Right. And I think people meant well. They were like, hey, you know, they don't want you to be blind going into it and all. But it felt like there was more of the like, hey, here are all the things that could go wrong or all the ways you need to look
1: out
0: for.
1: You're a soldier going into the battlefield
0: right.
1: is what it sounds like.
0: Yeah. Oh, and by the way, yeah, it's pretty good too. And you're like, well, wait a minute here. I don't think I actually just read this last night from a dear friend. His name is Seth. He and his wife actually just celebrated almost their 24 years of marriage. So next year, they'll be at a quarter of a century.
1: Mm-hmm.
0: And he wrote something and shared it online. I thought I'd share it this morning because maybe it will tip the scale a little bit.
1: Yeah.
0: And he was very honest about it. It wasn't this like, you know, just glossed over view of marriage, but I think he was spot on. He said, what a grace it is. A thrilling and mundane, a challenging and comforting, hard, but good. Simple, yet infinitely complex, beautiful. Almost half a lifetime of marriage to the best human I know. Goodness, marriage is not easy, and its success is not given to any of us, regardless of how earnest we enter into it or how committed to love we remain. We grow and change and regress, hopefully grow some more. I heard it said once that if you stay together long enough, you end up having multiple different marriages to truly different people. And I think that's true. And I think it's good and right and wonderful and also tender and treacherous. So I count it all grace to eat pizza and watch the World Cup on a Monday evening with the love of his life. I love that. And I think it is true that if you've lived marriage long enough to know, then we grow and change. Like, I had no idea quarter of a century, almost 30 years ago, what 51-year-old Mark would look like and be like, much less did Tiff. And I didn't know that about her either. Mm-hmm. But there is something beautiful to two very broken people choosing to say, hey, let's do this for the long haul by God's incredible grace, because we can't do that. We were talking earlier about things that you can't, that are hard, that you just can't do on your own.
1: Right.
0: I'd put marriage in that category for a lot of us, at least. Mm-hmm. But man, it's a beautiful thing. And I love that line. It's thrilling and mundane, challenging and comforting, hard, but so very good.
1: Wow.
0: There's That's a lot so of good. Bad. The scale tips actually in the good side. Yeah. I promise.
1: Amen.
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0: 90.9 KLRC, Peter Burton, and where would I be? Good morning. 7:22 forecast for today. Dan Scoff says it's going to warm up. We're talking low to mid 90s and muggy. We've got a chance of pop-up showers mostly this afternoon as well. Right now in Gravette, it's 68 degrees.
1: And I'm taking a look at the traffic map too, and no accidents have been reported.
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3: 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Jesus does.

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0: Here's your positive difference story of the day.
2: So the phone call said, there's a 2-year-old little girl that just got pulled out of the water and she's unconscious and not breathing.
3: Oh my goodness. What?
2: So scary, right?
3: Mm-hmm.
2: A witness told the Kent County Sheriff's Office deputy in Michigan about an incident where they basically saw what she believed to be a mom, which she was, standing over her daughter who was in the water, not moving. It was just scary as can be.
3: Wow.
2: The bystander, her name was Marisa. She had actually gone to get some life jackets for her kids so they could go swimming. And that's when she saw the woman crying and looking in the water. And they picked up the unconscious 2-year-old out of that water and started looking for ways to help. In fact, Marisa says, I started doing mouth to mouth. That wasn't working. The baby was still not breathing. This sweet 2-year-old little girl. I started to do compressions. Still wasn't breathing. So I did both CPR and compressions. And all of a sudden, she started breathing a little bit.
3: Yay.
2: And then she stopped again.
3: No.
2: Right?
3: Oh my goodness.
2: So I started doing them again, she says. And after about 2 minutes, she finally began to breathe a little bit more consistently, but she was still really lethargic. Thankfully, the EMS crews were able to arrive in just a few minutes. And as that little 2-year-old was breathing a little more and getting a little more responsive, they took over treatment, took her to the hospital in the ambulance. And here's what Monica said. She had literally just renewed her CPR certification just a couple of months ago.
3: No way.
2: She got a new position as a lead teacher, and that was going to require her to go through some new CPR. So she had just walked through this.
3: Wow.
2: On top of that, she almost didn't go to the beach with her kids that day. In fact, she told a reporter, she said, I really didn't want to go. I feel like God had told me I was supposed to go, so I went. I really wasn't going to be here today. But instead, God had told me to come, and I got to be there at just the right time.
3: Yeah, girl, because you got to save a life.
2: Right?
3: Isn't it just like that God works all things together for good thing?
2: Yes.
3: It's like, yeah, I had no idea I was going to be here. I had no idea I was going to be taking these CPR classes. But all of it lined up in such a perfect way.
2: Absolutely. And literally, the rescuer sent a rescue person to save a little girl. And that's pretty amazing.
3: Wow.
2: That's pretty awesome. That is our positive difference story of the day.

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0: 90.9 KLRC. That's Ryan Ellis. Good morning. It's Mark. Becky is off for a couple of days, so Ross is keeping an eye on traffic this morning.
1: And right now, everything's moving right along with no accidents to report.
2: Happy birthday!

0: happy birthday.
1: You think she'll know that we didn't do the birthday bash dance party?
0: I don't know. I had a little wiggleness going on.
1: I was dancing in my heart. It's all good. All right. It's time for the Marketplace Grill birthday bash. It is Tuesday, July the 7th.
0: Happy birthday, Frederick Diller, turning 4 in Siloam today.
1: Also, happy birthday to Maverick Hopper, who's 4 as well, in Prairie Grove.
0: And Tina Mills, happy birthday, turning 58 in Westville.
1: And Desmond Landaverde is 5 today in Siloam Springs.
0: Amanda Petty has a birthday today, too. Happy birthday.
1: And Penny Bailey turned 6 in West Fork. All right, the randomizer has picked out a winner for us. We're going to try call Frederick Dillard. Hi, good morning. It's Mark and Ross from KLRC, and we're calling to see if we could wish happy birthday to Frederick.
2: Hi.
0: Hey. Happy birthday.
1: Happy birthday.
2: Thank you.
0: Of course. What's one thing that you're thankful for this morning, Frederick?
2: Got a long time ago a snake.
3: He got a snake.
0: You got a snake?
3: Big rubber snake for his birthday.
1: Oh, I was going to say, because I don't think I've ever been thankful for a snake before.
2: Goes in the water and it. Like a stinky because it's heavy.
0: You hear that, Mark? Yes. It's a water snake.
1: Yes, and it's heavy, clearly. Man, that's so fun. Well, hey, we're going to send you a gift certificate to our friends at the Marketplace Grill because you're the winner of the birthday bash today, okay?
2: Okay.
1: Thank
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0: 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That is Jamie McDonald. About 10 minutes before 8. Becky's got a couple of days off. It's Mark and Ross. And we need to surprise somebody with some good news this morning.
1: Yes.
0: Sound good? Mm-hmm. So we got this note from Brenda about her friend Allison. I think we've got Brenda on the line. How are you?
2: I'm good. How are you?
0: Good. Hey, I wanted to ask you about, you went to KLRC.com to tell us about your friend Allison, who could really use some help to feel the love this summer. Tell us what's going on.
2: So she has just moved into her father's former home. And so they have air conditioning, I believe, and now it's quit. And she's at home all day with 2 3-year-old sons. And it's very hot, of course, and they just need some help this time.
0: Okay. Oh, yeah. I mean, this time of the year, and those two sweet little boys or kiddos, we got to make sure they're cooled off somehow.
2: Oh, that's wonderful.
1: Yeah, we are so thankful that we, along with our friends at Sam's Furniture, get to set them up with an AC this summer.
2: Oh, thank you so much. We will so appreciate that.
0: You bet. We're so glad you told us about Allison and her boys, and we're going to work quickly because we know it's warming up this week to get them a brand new AC unit, okay?
2: Thank you so much. What a blessing.
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0: 90.9 KLRC. The Positive Difference. It's Corey Asbury's new one, Out Seeing the Angels. It's about 8 o'clock, and here are three things to know as you get ready to start your day today. First up, got a traffic issue if you just headed out this morning.
1: Mm-hmm. It's on I-49 northbound. There's an accident that showed up just before the exit 86. So watch out for that this morning. It's a big slowdown this morning.
0: Okay. Also, there's a new incentive program that's about to begin starting with this week in a tri-region e-bike incentive program that they say will help thousands of people across our area be able to purchase one of those e-bikes, electric bikes. Individuals who apply for the program will be chosen at random, and that all begins on July 21st. Now, you do have to be 18 and older. You'll have to be able to show a valid photo ID, and you could get $700 off the purchase of an eligible e-bike from participating retailers if you are selected. Folks in Benton, Washington, Madison counties in Arkansas, and LaFleur and Sequoia counties in Oklahoma are all eligible for this. And it's all being managed at the fortsmithar.gov/ebike website. That's fortsmithar.gov/ebike. You can find a link at nwahomepage.com, and you will have to also show a proof of residence, but I bet there will be a lot of people in that drawing.
1: Oh yeah. Mm-hmm. You would have to imagine so. And over the weekend too, Bella Vista police officers found a refreshing way to cool off while giving back to an important cause. According to a Facebook post from the Bella Vista Police Department, Officer Sims and Officer Brewer stopped by a lemonade stand staffed by volunteers with the Alex Lemonade Stand Foundation on Sunday. The department shared photos of the officers visiting the stand, also encouraging community members to support the cause and highlighting the volunteers' efforts to make a difference one cup at a time. The nonprofit raises money to fund childhood cancer research through lemonade stand fundraisers held across the country. And this summer, get ready, the organization set a goal of sharing 1 million cups of lemonade while collecting donations.
0: Wow. Okay, for a moment, honestly, I was sitting there, I was like, okay, lemonade stand, like, right, how much can you really do? That's impressive.
1: Uh-huh.
0: A million cups would be incredible.
1: In the summer? Mm-hmm. Yeah. All right.
0: Well, okay.
1: If you see them.
0: Yeah, support. Mm-hmm. All right. Shout out to those Bella Vista police officers, too, for helping draw some attention to it. That's cool.
1: Absolutely.
0: All right. That's what's going on this morning. Your forecast is next.
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3: Good morning, everyone. It seems like we just can't shake these pop-up shower and storm chances over the next several days. On your Tuesday, high temperatures expected to climb into the lower and middle 90s, so another hot and humid one. During the afternoon, developing showers and storms can be expected. Wednesday, the activity could be a lot less, though, only about 20%, a slight chance of rain, highs in the lower 90s. Wednesday, more storms expected, but still at 30%, highs in the mid to upper 90s. Then more storms and an active weather pattern returns for Friday into the weekend. That's the forecast from your Weather Authority team. I'm KWA Chief Meteorologist Dan Scoff on 90.9 KLRC.
0: Thank you, Chief. Right now here in Northwest Arkansas, we're at 72 degrees. Tahlequah at 73. The River Valley checking in at 75.
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0: 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Morning. Becky's off for the next couple of days. It's Mark and Ross. We were talking to Brenda, one of our listeners, a little bit earlier. She was telling us about Allison, and she's got two small boys. And we're talking, they're like 3 years old. And they're in a house with no working air conditioning.
1: Yeah, man.
0: Like, man. I'll tell you what, a mom of taking care of 2 3-year-old boys, you got enough on your plate. It's a big task. You don't need to be worried about, man, but like, how in the world are we going to keep everybody safe and cool? And I love that we were able to surprise them today. And with our friends at Sam's Furniture, as early as today, they're going to be able to pick up a brand new portable AC unit.
1: Yeah, absolutely.
0: Help them sleep, help everybody kind of stay cool, and best of all, feel the love, tangibly feel God's love through Brenda and also another lady named Deborah, who also nominated them, are just like, hey, we see this need and we've got to do something about it.
1: Yeah, absolutely. Maybe you're like Brenda or Deborah. Maybe you know somebody who, man, could just feel the love this summer. You can actually nominate them at KLRC.com.
0: Yeah. 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
1: It's going to be a hot one today. Dan Scoff says, get ready. We're talking low, maybe even up to the mid 90s later on this afternoon. It's going to be humid throughout the day today. And we do have a chance of some pop-up storms, especially this afternoon as well. So we'll keep an eye on all that. Right now here at the John Brown University Broadcast Center in downtown Siloam Springs, we are sitting at 74 degrees. And quick teamwork traffic update.
0: I'm taking a look at the traffic map, and we had an accident on I-49 northbound at exit 86. It looks like it's still there, but it's clearing up this morning.
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1: Ready for some good news?
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1: Here's your positive difference story of the day.
3: So the phone call said, there's a 2-year-old little girl that just got pulled out of the water and she's unconscious and not breathing.
4: Oh my goodness.
3: What? So scary, right?
4: Mm-hmm.
3: A witness told the Kent County Sheriff's Office deputy in Michigan about an incident where they basically saw what she believed to be a mom, which she was, standing over her daughter who was in the water, not moving. It was just scary as can be.
4: Wow.
3: The bystander, her name was Marisa. She had actually gone to get some life jackets for her kids so they could go swimming. And that's when she saw the woman crying and looking in the water. And they picked up the unconscious 2-year-old out of that water and started looking for ways to help. In fact, Marisa says, I started doing mouth to mouth. That wasn't working. The baby was still not breathing. This sweet 2-year-old little girl. I started to do compressions. Still wasn't breathing. So I did both CPR and compressions. And all of a sudden, she started breathing a little bit.
4: Yay.
3: And then she stopped again.
4: No.
3: Right?
4: Oh my goodness.
3: So I started doing them again, she says. And after about 2 minutes, she finally began to breathe a little bit more consistently. But she was still really lethargic. Thankfully, the EMS crews were able to arrive in just a few minutes. And as that little 2-year-old was breathing a little more and getting a little more responsive, they took over treatment, took her to the hospital in the ambulance. And here's what Monica said. She had literally just renewed her CPR certification just a couple of months ago.
4: No way.
3: She got a new position as a lead teacher, and that was going to require her to go through some new CPR. So she had just walked through this.
4: Wow.
3: On top of that, she almost didn't go to the beach with her kids that day. In fact, she told a reporter, she said, I really didn't want to go, but I feel like God had told me I was supposed to go, so I went. I really wasn't going to be here today. But instead, God had told me to come, and I got to be there at just the right time.
4: Yeah, girl, because you got to save a life.
3: Right?
4: Isn't it just like that God works all things together for good thing?
3: Yes.
4: It's like, yeah, I had no idea I was going to be here. I had no idea I was going to be taking these CPR classes, but all of it lined up in such a perfect way.
3: Absolutely. And literally, the rescuer sent a rescue person to save a little girl. And it's pretty amazing.
4: Wow.
3: That's pretty awesome. That is our positive difference story of the day.

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0: 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That's Sidewalk Prophet's Father Let It Be.
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0: 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That's passion. Just that good. So Becky's out traveling now. I was on vacation last week. 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You can listen live to all the music. And I was like, man, I'm in the middle of, like, nowhere, like West Texas, listening to KLRC. I was like, this is pretty cool. So if you've got a road trip planned, I want to encourage you. The KLRC app is a good way to take a little home with you.
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0: We need to surprise somebody with some good news this morning.
1: Yes.
0: Sound good? Mm-hmm. So we got this note from Brenda about her friend Allison. I think we've got Brenda on the line. How are you?
3: I'm good. How are you?
0: Good. Hey, I wanted to ask you about, you went to KLRC.com to tell us about your friend Allison, who could really use some help to feel the love this summer. Tell us what's going on.
3: So she has just moved into her father's former home. And so they had air conditioning, I believe, and now it's quit. And she's at home all day with 2 3-year-old sons. And it's very hot, of course, and they just need some help this time.
0: Okay. Oh, yeah. I mean, this time of the year, and those two sweet little boys or kiddos, we got to make sure they're cooled off somehow.
3: Oh, that's wonderful.
1: Yeah, we are so thankful that we, along with our friends at Sam's Furniture, get to set them up with an AC this summer.
3: Oh, thank you so much. We will so appreciate that.
0: You bet. We're so glad you told us about Allison and her boys, and we're going to work quickly because we know it's warming up this week to get them a brand new AC unit, okay?
3: Thank you so much. What a blessing.
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0: By the way, Dan Scoff says get ready for a warm and muggy one again today. Might even see some pop-up showers this afternoon. Temp's going to get into the low 90s.
2: Hey, it's Becky from the KLRC Morning Show. We love sharing stories of people God is using to make a positive difference in our community. Anita recently attended summer camp at New Life Ranch, and we heard a rumor that she actually cried when it was time to go home because she wanted to stay longer. Anita's mom said, growing up in Nigeria, kids going to camp was something I watched in movies. It was not something that was attainable. But this past week, Anita went to camp at New Life Ranch, and she has not stopped talking about it. She was given the Character Award for Confidence and Loyalty. Thank you, thank you, thank you to each and every one of you who is taking time to invest in the next generation. Thank you, New Life Ranch, for making a positive difference in our community.
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0: That's Tommy Prophet, Mara Justine, their new version of Blessed Assurance on 90.9 KLRC. So I was just looking at the prayer wall. One of our listeners, they wanted to stay anonymous, which is totally understandable. Mm. But they really did want to make sure they weren't just walking this road alone. They said, would you please pray for my lab work and chemotherapy appointment this week?
1: Man,
0: that's heavy, right?
1: Mm-hmm.
0: Yeah, we don't want you to be walking alone. We want to be able to pray for you.
1: Yeah, and if you want to pray for them, even if they stayed anonymous, if you hit the I'm praying for you button, they're going to get a notification, and it's just going to let them know that the community is surrounding them and praying for them. All of that is at klrc.com. It's on our prayer wall.

0: 90.9 KLRC. It's coming up on 10 o'clock. Andrea is going to jump in. We survived it.
1: Yes, we did.
0: Without Becky this week. she's out for the next couple of days. Ross and I will be here again tomorrow morning. Chaplain Justin's going to join us too tomorrow.
1: Yes.
0: And a special guest for our Wednesday summer game. The whole worst case scenario game.
1: Uh-huh. To fill in for Becky, huh?
0: Mm-hmm. A little special guest joins us. I know you guys had one of our listeners last week, right?
1: Yes.
0: She was awesome.
1: That was so fun.
0: She was really, really cool. we're going to bring in the queen of customer service around here.
1: Oh, we're bringing in a boomer.
0: Sherry. She'll join us tomorrow morning. You can play along, too.

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90.9 KLRC. Happy Tuesday to you. I'm Andrea. Thanks again for listening to The Positive Difference while you work. This is Toby Mac and his fun summer song, Lord, It Feels Good.

90.9 KALRC. I heard Fayetteville got an absolute downpour of rain yesterday from a pop-up shower. Ooh, we did not see that in Silent Springs, but I sure did enjoy watching the clouds bubble up yesterday. Well, today kind of similar to that. High's going to be hanging out in the 80s, maybe 90s, and chances of pop-up showers and thunderstorms again today. We'll see who ends up getting the rain this time.

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3: 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This song is for anyone who's trying to stay on the path, even when it's hard. Anyone choosing faith over fear, obedience over comfort. And my hope is that it reminds you that every step of faith matters, and God sees it all.
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101.9 KLRC. It's good to be hanging out with you today. Thanks for listening in to The Positive Difference. My name is Andrea, and we're going to keep the good music going. Artists like Leanna Crawford and Peter Burton are all coming up in the next 30 minutes. This is Phil Wickham and Crowder. It really is Amazing Grace.

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1: 90.9 KLRC. So we have loved having some friends and their kiddos live with us over the next handful of weeks. It has been an absolute blast inside of our house. But one thing that comes with whenever there's a lot of people around is there's just always movement going on. So yesterday morning, I was sitting at the kitchen counter. I had my bowl of cereal and I had the Bible app open on my phone. And there was just a lot going on. Kids trying to get out the door, a lot of movement, commotion, conversations. And it was hard to focus. But you know what? In the midst of that little bit of time that I had, I managed to squeeze out one sentence in my Bible reading from 1 Peter 5, where it said, "Humble yourselves, therefore, under God's mighty hand, that he may lift you up in due time." And that was it. That was the only thing that I really soaked in. But you know what? I know that God's word never returns void. So even just reading one sentence out of his word, he's going to use it. And I'm so grateful that even in the busyness that he loves it when we get to spend time with him, even if it's just one sentence long.

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I have one trip planned to Branson for the summer, then I think we're good on all the trips before the school year really kicks off. And so if you also have plans to travel this summer, be sure to pack the KLRC app. And with that app, you'll be able to listen live to The Positive Difference. 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

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Happy Tuesday to you. I'm Andrea. Love that we're getting some time to hang out together and listen to The Positive Difference. It's Brandon Lake and his latest song, The Author.

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90.9 KLRC. Well, another roasty toasty day and another day with pop-up showers and thunderstorms possible in the afternoon. So a good day to have the radar on hand. But outside of that, sunny skies and highs are going to be hanging out in the 80s and 90s.

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I remember whenever we moved to Northwest Arkansas, there were several different people from churches and in the community that just welcomed us and greeted us. And so if you've stumbled across the Positive Difference recently and just started listening and you're new to the community, welcome. I want to be that person that says, I'm so glad that you're here, and hope that you enjoy all that this community has to offer. 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
2: Hey, Katrina, you nominated somebody for the AC giveaway. Can you tell us a little something about the people that you nominated?
3: Yeah, they have their father-in-law, and they have two children, and the husband and wife, another person that stays there, and they live in a trailer that has no air conditioning. It's so hot.
2: Well, thank you for sharing that. So it sounds like they definitely need an AC this summer. We are so thankful that we have the opportunity to do this. We're going to set them up with an AC.
3: You are. Thank you.
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3: Thank you so much.
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One thing that we are so thankful for is that there is hope in Jesus. 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

90.9 KLRC. So we have loved having some friends and their kiddos live with us over the next handful of weeks. It has been an absolute blast inside of our house. But one thing that comes with whenever there's a lot of people around is there's just always movement going on. So yesterday morning, I was sitting at the kitchen counter. I had my bowl of cereal and I had the Bible app open on my phone. And there was just a lot going on. Kids trying to get out the door, a lot of movement, commotion, conversations. And it was hard to focus. But you know what? In the midst of that little bit of time that I had, I managed to squeeze out one sentence in my Bible reading from 1 Peter 5, where it said, "Humble yourselves, therefore, under God's mighty hand, that he may lift you up in due time." And that was it. That was the only thing that I really soaked in. But you know what? I know that God's word never returns void. So even just reading one sentence out of his word, he's going to use it. And I'm so grateful that even in the busyness, that he loves it when we get to spend time with him, even if it's just one sentence long.

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1: 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We love sharing stories of people God is using to make a positive difference in our community. Anita recently attended summer camp at New Life Ranch, and we heard a rumor that she actually cried when it was time to go home because she wanted to stay longer. Anita's mom said, growing up in Nigeria, kids going to camp was something I watched in movies. It was not something that was attainable. But this past week, Anita went to camp at New Life Ranch, and she has not stopped talking about it. She was given the Character Award for Confidence and Loyalty. Thank you, thank you, thank you to each and every one of you who is taking time to invest in the next generation. Thank you, New Life Ranch, for making a positive difference in our community.

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3: 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It came from the deep desire I think we all carry to stand before the Father one day and hear the words, well done. This song is for anyone who's trying to stay on the path, even when it's hard. Anyone choosing faith over fear, obedience over comfort. And my hope is that it reminds you that every step of faith matters, and God sees it all.
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It is so hot outside, even with the chances of rain here and there, it's still pretty muggy, and an AC unit can make all the difference in someone's day and night. 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

0: 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We are Kara and Robert.
1: Okay, I'm just a little bit distracted right now, Robert, because the World Cup.
0: You love the World Cup.
1: I really love it. And I think there's others that love it too. Maybe not as much as I do, but there's quite a few people right now on social media. So if they're a fan like I am, I think a lot of us at work right now be multitasking.
0: Yeah.
1: I know it's not great, but it's the truth.
0: It's just what we do.
1: I know. And we all do it with something, right? Whether it's this or something. Some people are into March Madness, right?
0: Yeah,
1: that's the whole thing.
0: Mm-hmm.
1: Well, for me, this is it. And this is just a little glimpse into my brain right now. Yes. I am free to meet at 10 this morning. See you then. I wonder when Norway plays next. I've updated and sent off the script, and we'll let you know when it's ready. What's the deal with this guy from England who broke his wrist and got a yellow card without even playing in the game? Don't forget to ask about scheduling conflict in the meeting tomorrow. When's the Women's World Cup?
0: Right?
1: Thanks for the heads up about that. I'll get it taken care of. What teams are playing tonight? I could go on, but you get the idea.
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1: That's Leanna Crawford and Thank God on The Positive Difference.
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1: The summer season never quite slows down, does
0: it? No, it doesn't.
1: There's always something to do, places to go.
0: Yeah.
1: Maybe you're getting out of town this summer.
0: Yes.
1: And we just want to remind you that if you are traveling, you can also pack the KLRC app alongside you. 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
0: Yes, very cool. 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

0: 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Hey, we're Kara and Robert.
1: Maybe it's a thing, but are women generally colder than men? Isn't that a thing?
0: Well, it can be a thing.
1: Okay.
0: The thing is, I'm not typical in this area a lot of times. It just depends on the day and the place, right?
1: That's
0: like
1: fair.
0: Sometimes I'm like, I'm so hot. I don't understand how other people are cold. Then other times I'm like, I'm cold. Why are you all okay?
1: So it just depends. Because my wife might be one of the people that feels like she's always cold.
0: Oh, that's, yeah.
1: And I'm like, all right. That's so fair. I like to poke fun at her. Like, okay, did you bring your sweatshirt? It's like 90 degrees outside. You know? And she's like, yes, I've got my sweatshirt.
0: Yeah.
1: And so we went to a movie this past weekend.
0: Oh.
1: Of course, she had her sweatshirt.
0: Yeah.
1: She also brought a blanket with her.
0: Well,
1: and I'm like, babe, it's so hot. What are you doing?
0: What are you thinking?
1: Yeah.
0: Yep.
1: And so she just smiles. You know, we get into the theater, get our popcorn, sit down.
0: Uh-huh.
1: Like 10 minutes into this movie, they were cranking that AC.
0: Oh, yeah.
1: I was starting to go, why didn't I bring a blanket? You know?
0: Yes.
1: Like, can I share your blanket, baby? Yes.
0: I tell you what, some of the coldest, the times I have been the coldest in my life, is in a movie theater.
1: Right?
0: And my husband and I, neither one of us are normally cold-blooded. Both of us were like, what is happening in this theater? Are you, like, chilling meat? What is going on?
1: Yeah, we rented out to the other guys down the road. So.
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1: It's time to do that thing we do on Tuesday.
2: Are you ready?
3: And now, the part of the show where Kara and Robert play a game.
1: Oh, yeah. This game is called Sound It Out. Okay, it's my turn today to make the sounds.
0: I love this because this game is like, you know, playing charades, but only with the sounds that you can make with your own mouth.
1: Uh-huh, that's right.
0: Yeah.
1: So I got this dice in my hands that I'm going to roll to help me pick a card.
0: Mm-hmm.
1: It landed on N, which is nature.
0: Okay, nature card, and I have the sand timer. It is not that accurate. It gives us about 60 seconds, so we'll see how it goes.
1: Nice. Okay.
0: Yes.
1: All right, I think...
0: Are you ready? You tell me when you're ready, and I will turn this timer over.
1: I think I'm ready.
0: Okay, here we go. Monkeys. Chimpanzee. Oh, a zoo. Okay, there's monkeys, and there's roaring.
1: Yes.
0: So a roaring monkey. is this? This sounds like something out of, you know, like a movie. Wow. There's a lot of animals around. Jungle. A jungle.
1: Yes! Jungle, you did it! I'm so impressed. There were a lot of animals in there.
0: Right.
1: All I could think of, though, was monkeys and tigers.
0: Yeah, and all I could see were, like, flying monkeys. I'm like,
1: yes.
0: Is Elphaba in this scene? Or, you know.
1: What movie is
0: right.
1: this? This is a weird one. Yes, but that's how you play.
0: Sound it out.
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0: AC. Hey, we're Kara and Robert.
1: This is the season where we're just cranking up ACs in the house.
2: Yeah, we are.
1: We'll actually talk a little bit more about that coming up in a way that you can support others in the community.
0: Absolutely.
1: But I was walking around my house, Kara, and I realized that the air wasn't quite as cool as I thought it was going to be.
0: Uh-oh.
1: I'm like, what is happening? I don't want an AC problem right now.
0: No.
1: And then I remembered, I got to change these filters out in the house.
0: Oh, the filters.
1: And this is something I'm bad at remembering. I have 6 different animals walking around the house.
0: Yeah.
1: And then there's us as family, too.
0: You know.
1: And so that's a lot of people.
0: It's going to get clogged up.
1: Yes. So I go check this thing. I'm like, oh, dear heavens.
0: You know, like, that filter's up there like, yes.
1: If this were a dryer, we would have been done for ages ago. So, get those things changed out. Like, thank you.
0: Oh, good job.
1: So consider this some kind of public service announcement.
0: Yep.
1: Because I felt like I was that lady from Titanic.
0: Yeah.
1: Where, like, you know, where they're like, how long has it been since you talked about the Titanic? And she says this.
3: It's been 84 years.
1: Yeah, just like that. It's been 84 years.
0: Since I changed my filters.
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0: 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Hey, we are Kara and Robert.
1: Now, maybe you feel a lot like my neighbors do, and there's just not enough fireworks shows to go around. You just keep lighting them off.
0: More. Yes. I know. We had some of those last night, too. I was like, what? You know it's like the sixth, right?
1: Yes. I am perfectly okay with this.
0: Yeah.
1: In fact, you have a major opportunity coming up this Saturday.
0: Ooh.
1: Faith and Freedom Festival's happening.
0: Okay.
1: Right there in Kansas, Oklahoma, just a little down the road from Siloam Springs.
0: Fun.
1: Of course, there's a fireworks show.
0: Uh-huh.
1: But there's also music from Cochran and Company and Austin French.
0: Yes. 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
0: And here's the thing. 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
1: Yes.
0: 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It is not hard to nominate someone.
1: No.
0: 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You just, you know, give a name, share a bit of their story. 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
1: Yeah, mm-hmm. So exciting. 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
1: 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And looking at the roads from our traffic maps, it's looking nice out.
0: Oh, good.
1: I see a lot of green up and down the map. No major accidents at this time.
0: Yay.
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2: Hey, Katrina, you nominated somebody for the AC giveaway. 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
3: Yeah, they have their father-in-law, and they have two children, and the husband and wife is another person that stays there, and they live in a trailer that has no air conditioning. 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
2: Well, thank you for sharing that. So it sounds like they definitely need an AC this summer. We are so thankful that we have the opportunity to do this. We're going to set them up with an AC.
3: You are. Thank you.
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0: 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We're Kara and Roberts.
1: It doesn't matter how safe or good a driver you are, because the moment an enforcement vehicle gets behind you on the road, you sweat it out.
0: Yes!
1: You
0: know what I mean? It's so true.
1: You start like checking everything, like, am I going the right speed? You know what I mean? Adjusting mirrors and stuff.
0: What if I have a taillight on?
1: Yes, exactly. You're like wondering, have I done everything right?
0: Am I speeding?
1: Oh,
0: no.
1: This happened to me the other day. Kara, I was going over the procedures of how to do a lane change signal with your arm and your hand. I'm like, because if my signal doesn't work, do I put my arm up and point this direction
0: to
1: go left? Yeah.
0: The police was like, what is he doing? His blinker's working fine.
1: He's like slowly waving at us with a robotic functioning arm. I don't understand.
0: Okay, I'm glad I'm not the only one that does this because we'll be driving along and all of a sudden a law enforcement vehicle will pull in behind
1: us
0: and I'll get like nervous and I'll like slow down or something or I'll like look awkwardly and my husband is like, what are you doing? You're fine. Like, you're not doing anything wrong. And I was like, I don't.
1: I try to keep it right on the dot of the speed, too. Like, don't go anything above that.
0: 10 and 2. 10
1: yes.
0: and 2.
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0: All right, so tonight, looking like mostly clear skies, lows around 67 degrees. Into tomorrow, sunshine and highs around 92. Thursday's looking like sunshine and clouds mixed. Isolated thunderstorms are possible for the evening. Highs around 94. Right now it's 89 in Bentonville, 89 in Gravett, and 92 degrees in Van Buren.
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0: 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We are Kara and Robert.
1: Okay, I'm just a little bit distracted right now, Robert, because the World Cup.
0: You love the World Cup.
1: I really love it. And I think there's others that love it too, maybe not as much as I do, but there's quite a few people right now on social media. So if they're a fan like I am, I think a lot of us at work right now be multitasking.
0: Yeah.
1: I know it's not great, but it's the truth.
0: It's just what we do.
1: I know. And we all do it with something, right? Whether it's this or something. Some people are into March Madness, right?
0: Yeah,
1: that's the whole thing.
0: Mm-hmm.
1: Well, for me, this is it. And this is just a little glimpse into my brain right now.
2: Yes. I am free to meet at 10 this morning. See you then. I wonder when Norway plays next. I've updated and sent off the script, and we'll let you know when it's ready. What's the deal with this guy from England who broke his wrist and got a yellow card without even playing in the game? Don't forget to ask about scheduling conflict in the meeting tomorrow. When's the Women's World Cup?
0: Right?
2: Thanks for the heads up about that. I'll get it taken care of. What teams are playing tonight?
1: I could go on, but you,
0: I love it.
1: You get the idea.
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1: Kara, you got to listen to this VBS description.
0: Yeah.
1: It's so cool. In a world filled with worry and confusion, kids need to know there is a God who cares for them.
0: Oh, it's true.
1: It's called Emerald Crossing VBS.
0: Ooh.
1: It is one of many VBSs happening in our community.
0: Yes.
1: This particular one is happening in Bentonville at Grace Hills Church.
0: So fun.
1: And so you might be, thinking, how do I keep my kids busy this summer?
0: Yep.
1: Vacation Bible School is the way to go.
0: It's the way to do it.
1: Yes.
0: Yes.
1: Learn more about this one and plenty others on our events calendar at klrc.com. Hey.

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0: 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Hey, we're Kara and Robert.
1: Maybe it's a thing, but are women generally colder than men? Isn't that a thing?
0: Well, it can be a thing.
1: Okay.
0: The thing is, I'm not typical in this area a lot of times. It just depends on the day and the place, right?
1: That's
0: fair. Sometimes I'm like, I'm so hot. I don't understand how other people are cold. Then other times I'm like, I'm cold. Why are you all okay?
1: So it just depends. Because my wife might be one of the people that feels like she's always cold.
0: Oh, that's, yeah.
1: And I'm like, all right. That's so fair. I like to poke fun at her. Like, okay, did you bring your sweatshirt? It's like 90 degrees outside. You know? She's like, yes, I've got my sweatshirt.
0: I got my sweatshirt.
1: So we went to a movie this past weekend.
0: Oh.
1: Of course, she had her sweatshirt.
0: Yeah.
1: She also brought a blanket with her.
0: Well,
1: and I'm like, babe, it's so hot. What are you doing?
0: What are you thinking?
1: Yeah. And so she just smiles. You know, we get into the theater, get our popcorn, sit down.
0: Uh-huh.
1: Like 10 minutes into this movie, they were cranking that AC.
0: Oh, yeah.
1: I was starting to go, why didn't I bring a blanket? You know?
0: Yes.
1: I'm like, can I share your blanket, baby? Yes.
0: I tell you what, some of the times I have been the coldest in my life is in a movie theater.
1: Right?
0: And my husband and I, neither one of us are normally cold-blooded. Both of us were like, what is happening in this theater? Are you, like, chilling meat? What is going on?
1: Yeah, we rented out to the other guys down the road.
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1: We're keeping an eye on teamwork traffic for you this afternoon. And, you know, about this time of day, there are some yellow zones that start to pop up. Mm-hmm. That just means traffic's going to be going a little slower than you might like. Mm-hmm. Think of the yellow light.
0: Slow.
1: But no red lights at the moment. I mean, there's probably red lights, but no red, like, big accident problems that we've seen. Mm-hmm. If you spot something we missed, you can call or text us 1-800-909-KLRC.
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4: 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It came from the deep desire I think we all carry to stand before the Father one day and hear the words, Well done. This song is for anyone who's trying to stay on the path, even when it's hard. Anyone choosing faith over fear, obedience over comfort. And my hope is that it reminds you that every step of faith matters, and God sees it all.
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0: C. We are Kara and Robert.
1: It's time to do that thing we do on Tuesday.
2: Are you ready?
3: And now, the part of the show where Kara and Robert play a game.
1: Oh, yeah. Woo-hoo! This game is called
4: Sound It Out.
1: Okay, it's my turn today to make the sounds.
0: I love this because this game is like, you know, playing charades, but only with the sounds that you can make with your own mouth.
1: Uh-huh, mm-hmm. That's right.
0: Yeah.
1: So I got this dice in my hands that I'm going to roll to help me pick a card.
0: Mm-hmm.
1: It landed on N, which is nature.
0: Okay, nature card, and I have the sand timer. It is not that accurate. It gives us about 60 seconds, so we'll see how it goes.
1: Nice. Okay.
0: Yes.
1: All right, I think...
0: Are you ready? You tell me when you're ready, and I will turn this timer over.
1: I think I'm ready.
0: Okay, here we go. Monkeys. Chimpanzee. Oh, a zoo. Okay, there's monkeys, and there's roaring.
1: Yes.
0: So a roaring monkey. This sounds like something out of, you know, like a movie. Wow. There's a lot of animals around. A jungle.
1: Yes! There were a lot of animals in there. Yeah. All I could think of, though, was monkeys and tigers.
0: Yeah, and all I could see were, like, flying monkeys. I'm like,
1: yes.
0: Is Elphaba in this scene, or, you know?
1: What movie is
0: right.
1: this? This is a weird one. Yes, but that's how you play.
0: Sound it out.
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3: The summer heat and humidity continues on this Tuesday, and that's why we saw pop-up showers and storms. Another chance of isolated storms expected on Wednesday. High temperatures will be in the lower 90s. On Thursday, it's going to be a pretty toasty day, getting into the mid-90s with another slight chance of isolated storms. But if you have any weekend plans, you might want to be monitoring the forecast closely because showers and storms look to impact those plans as those rain and storm chances crank up to 40 and 60%. That's the forecast from your Weather Authority team. I'm KWA Chief Meteorologist Dan Scoff on 90.9 KLRC.
0: All right. Thank you, Dan. It is 87 degrees in Fayetteville, 88 in Centerton, and 90 degrees in Tahlequah.
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1: And we are Kara and Robert. Mm-hmm. If you're new to Northwest Arkansas, we just want to say welcome.
0: Yeah.
1: We're so glad you're here, making us the soundtrack to your day. And we're going to be here for a while. So keep coming back and hanging out with us. We're excited. This is We the Kingdom Now on The Positive Difference.

0: 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Hey, we're Kara and Robert.
1: This is the season where we're just cranking up ACs in the house.
2: Yeah, we
1: We'll actually talk a little bit more about that coming up in a way that you can support others in the community.
0: Absolutely.
1: But I was walking around my house, Kara, and I realized that the air wasn't quite as cool as I thought it was going to be.
0: Uh-oh.
1: I'm like, what is happening? I don't want an AC problem right now.
0: No.
1: And then I remembered, I got to change these filters out in the house.
0: Filters.
1: And this is something I'm bad at remembering. I have 6 different animals walking around the house.
0: Yeah.
1: And then there's us as family, too.
0: You know.
1: And so that's a lot of people.
0: It's going to get clogged up.
1: Yes. So I go check this thing. I'm like, oh, dear heavens.
0: You know, like, that filter's up there like, yes. Help me.
1: If this were a dryer, we would have been done for ages ago. So, you know, get those things changed out. Like, thank you.
0: Oh, good job.
1: So consider this some kind of public service announcement.
0: Yep.
1: Because I felt like I was that lady from Titanic.
0: Yeah.
1: Where, like, you know, where they're like, how long has it been since you talked about the Titanic? And she says this.
3: It's been 84 years.
1: Yeah, just like that. It's been 84 years.
0: Since I changed my filters.
1: Yes.
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1: That's Corey Asbury with Outsing the Angels on The Positive Difference.
2: 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We love sharing stories of people God is using to make a positive difference in our community. Anita recently attended summer camp at New Life Ranch, and we heard a rumor that she actually cried when it was time to go home because she wanted to stay longer. Anita's mom said, "Growing up in Nigeria, kids going to camp was something I watched in movies. It was not something that was attainable. But this past week, Anita went to camp at New Life Ranch, and she has not stopped talking about it. She was given the Character Award for confidence and loyalty. Thank you, thank you, thank you to each and every one of you who is taking time to invest in the next generation. 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
1: Yeah, mm-hmm. 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
1: All right.
2: 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There are going to be the usual slowdowns as you're coming down the freeway a little bit. But I'm not seeing any major accidents that are creating red zones at the moment.
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1: It doesn't matter how safe or good a driver you are, because the moment an enforcement vehicle gets behind you on the road, you sweat it out.
0: Yes!
1: You
0: know what I mean? It's so true.
1: You start like checking everything, like, am I going the right speed? You know what I mean? Adjusting mirrors and stuff.
0: What if I have a taillight out?
1: Yes, exactly. You're like wondering, have I done everything right?
0: Am I speeding?
1: Oh,
0: no.
1: This happened to me the other day. Kara, I was going over the procedures of how to do a lane change signal with your arm and your hand. Like, because if my signal doesn't work, do I put my arm up and point this direction
0: just to go left?
1: Yeah.
0: The police was like, what is he doing? His blinker's working fine.
1: He's like slowly waving at us with a robotic functioning arm. I don't understand.
0: Okay, I'm glad I'm not the only one that does this because we'll be driving along and all of a sudden a law enforcement vehicle will pull in behind
1: us
0: and I'll get like nervous and I'll like slow down or something or I'll like look awkwardly and my husband is like, what are you doing? You're fine. Like, you're not doing anything wrong. And I was like, I know, but I'm nervous now.
1: I try to keep it right on the dot of the speed too. Like, don't go anything above that.
0: 10 and 2.
1: Yes.
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1: Okay, friends, one more check of your forecast coming up in just a few minutes, and then Penny's going to jump in and hang out with you for a while. Mm-hmm. Here's Torrin Wells on The Positive Difference. 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
2: The summer heat and humidity continues on this Tuesday, and that's why we saw pop-up showers and storms. Another chance of isolated storms expected on Wednesday. High temperatures will be in the lower 90s. On Thursday, it's going to be a pretty toasty day, getting into the mid-90s with another slight chance of isolated storms. But if you have any weekend plans, you might want to be monitoring the forecast closely, because showers and storms look to impact those plans as those rain and storm chances crank up to 40 and 60%. That's the forecast from your Weather Authority team. I'm KWA Chief Meteorologist Dan Scoff on 90.9 KLRC.
3: All right, thank you, Dan. It is 86 degrees in Springdale, another 86 in Farmington, and 91 degrees in Fort Smith.
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0: father's heart.
1: But in that moment of my fear, I realized that I can stoop. I can get down on his level, and almost that's what's required to be

0: 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It's Keep the Faith, where your stories encourage somebody. And boy, do we love hearing what God is doing in your life, too. It can be very powerful to somebody, but you got to share it at 800-335-1249.
1: I'm about to turn 39, and I thought that God didn't have a guy out there for me, that I would just be alone. A few days before my birthday, God sent this wonderful guy into my life.
0: There is no birthday gift like a God birthday gift.
1: And this was back in March, and things just been so great. And I just couldn't imagine being as happy as I am with him. And I was like, thank you, God, for making that come true, that just putting him in my life.

0: Sometimes all you need is a story to remind you that there's hope. Steve Brown has one of those. And we've teamed up with Steve and the rest of our friends at Key Life to help make encouragement contagious right here on Keep the Faith.
1: Most of my life, I've tried to be in control. I'm an adult child of an alcoholic, and people like us are big into control. That'll give you a fit in traffic and in church. My problem is that every time I wasn't in control, I got hurt. So I'm trying to stop, and I'm better in traffic and in church. You see, I trust you. Well, not you, but God's Spirit in you. I don't have to be your mother, because God is your Father. And you don't have to be mine for the same reason. Those crazy drivers, now that's another thing altogether. I'm Steve Brown. You think about that. Share what you just heard with a friend. Go to youthinkaboutthat.org.
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0: amazed that even in churches, we worship as we do, we believe as we do because of the principle of forgiveness. And yet in our own lives, we ignore its power. You know, forgiveness is a decision, not an emotion. You know, we treat it like an emotion, which is why it drags us around like a dog on a leash. But when we decide to forgive, our emotions eventually follow our decisions, and our spirits are free.
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5: Hey, Katrina, you nominated somebody for the AC giveaway. 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
3: Hi, my name's Tracy Adams. I work at Packaging Specialties in Fayetteville, Arkansas.
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0: so easy to make people mad these days, right? Like, I just had that happen. I texted a friend. She misunderstood, was offended. I had to say, no, I didn't mean this. I meant that. Let's keep the faith. I'm Penny. Michael W. Smith has thought a lot about that. He's had quite the success. A couple dozen albums, a whole bunch of awards, but not everybody treats him with respect.
1: One of my greatest goals in life is that I will never be offended ever again for the rest of my life. What a freeing place that would be, to never be offended. And people say, man, I hate your record. I go, it's okay. I don't like you. It's okay. I say hi to everybody. I'm just that way. I'm just friendly. I just love people. I think it was actually in the parking lot. I met somebody. I said, hey, how's it going? You know, hello. And they just totally just dissed me. And I'm just going, loser. You know, just all these things going through my mind. Because what an idiot. You know, I'm just chewing this guy out inside my head. And then got convicted, going, what? He doesn't know. Who am I to judge him? He could be having tremendous pain in his life. But to never be offended ever again would, I think, be probably the best freeing thing of anything in the world.

0: I'm Penny on Keep the Faith. All right, so what's your story? Do people know it? Well, coming from an immigrant family and supporting her kids while her husband was in prison, Mila Grigg definitely has a story to tell. Through it all, she came to build Moda Image and Brand Consulting, and they serve everybody from Fortune 500 companies to individuals. And she wrote a book called Forged by Fire, How to Develop an Unstoppable Personal Brand.
1: A lot of people fake storytell, and in a world full of AI that can write your stories for you, it's more important than ever to have a story that relates, that is actually yours, that you can actually share. That's why the core values are so important. You have to know who you are so that you share the core values through those. For instance, you cannot walk into a room and say, I'm just the smartest person in here, although you might be. You can't say I'm the hardest worker, I work harder than you, I'm really determined. But under each of those core values, you should have several stories that you've really saved up in your storytelling bank that are personal to you that you can share the right way and sort of weave it into stories so that people know. People aren't oracles. I think we all think everybody knows who we are. Nobody knows and nobody cares. So if we're not sharing those stories and now on LinkedIn, online, all the places, we're just missing an opportunity thinking people know who we are. So part of that is you really need to get your storytelling bank going and put all of them in there so that when people need a piece of you, so if somebody needs to know I'm a mom, I'm going to share. If somebody needs to know I'm a step parent, I'm going to share. If somebody wants to talk about being an immigrant, I'm going to share my story. If someone wants to say I'm, you know, a Slav and I'm from Russia or what was formerly Yugoslavia, I'm like, done, way into this story. There are pieces of all of us that we haven't shared because we haven't been intentional. And at work or personally, we're scared to do that. But nobody knows who we are unless we tell them. And that's when opportunities are missed left and right. So storytelling is by far, other than emotional intelligence, the most important part about building your brand.
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3: And on your smart speaker, too.

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Okay, it's not Monday, but it's not the weekend either. And what you could really use is some contagious encouragement to help get you through. Guess what we've got? A whole big bunch of it, just like that.

0: 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A different end could be ahead of you.
1: It's not about the bottom dollar. It's not about making money. It has never been about making money for me. It comes and goes. So if you're creating something new and you're selling t-shirts, who cares what you do? As long as you're happy and you're giving back.
2: 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Down in my heart to stay.
3: I'm Penny on Keep the Faith. Here we go. And you're going to be encouraged. 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The positive difference.